Long time ago, when I was a young boy, I saw that moving mutiny on the bounty, staring my idol Marlon Brando. And I felt a yearning for that great adventure. So many nights I woke up out of a dream of blue seas, white sand, paradise birds, butterflies.

fell in eternal love right from the beginning. 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In that fateful night, I thought to myself, I'll do everything I can, save up every dime, and one day I'll return, come back home to you, and then I'll stay forever, forever.

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1: 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Other things just make you swear and curse. 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

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Come here, baby. You know you drive me up a wall, the way you make good home.

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